on Duel and Going Ape going on right now at the world's most famous Mexican restaurant. So cool. A very last minute show, but nonetheless, I knew it early because I was talking to Lauren from Duel at the Life Force show the other week. Still super cool. Super cool. So maybe you could get down there in time, all the way down to New Brunswick, and go see Spy outside of a Mexican restaurant right now. Listen to the show on your way down. My name is TJ CJ. This is Hardcore Reality on WSOU here until 10 o'clock. Spinning 2 hours of hardcore music. That was E-Town Concrete, you just heard, of course, with Just Watch a Step off of Time to Shine. And I decided to start it off with E-Town tonight because we welcome the return of The Money Pit. 9:30 Ant Money picked a couple songs for the show tonight. We got some of his takes on them. It's some good stuff. Some stuff he's picked before, but some good stuff nonetheless. It's been a while since we had The Money Pit. He's a busy guy, but he reached out to me over the weekend, so I'm like, you know what? Let's do it, Ant. Let's bring it back. Happy to bring it back. I was going to reach out once the semester ended, but hey, earlier is even better. More on that later. I'm going to play some Spy since they're playing tonight. Probably soon. I'm sort of Duel played already. Going Ape? I don't have Going Ape, but I have Spy and Duel. I don't have Cut Down either, but I got those two bands. So I got Spy with Afraid of Everything coming up, then Duel. Then we're going to New York, Missing Link, here on Hardcore Reality.

XL Bully is here on WSOU's Hardcore Reality. My name is DJ CJ, here by myself on the show tonight. You know where else XL Bully is? Highland Park, May 17th, 2 weeks from yesterday, playing the third day of New Jersey Boot Boy Weekend with Knife's Edge, Rage and Ruin, Negative Force, and of course CMI headlining. Cool Bill. I plan on bringing my brother to that one. My brother's not a hardcore guy, but I brought him to Heckfest last summer. I'm not really sure what he thought of it, but he's been wanting to go to another hardcore show since, so finally gonna take him to one. I want to take him to a Cinco show too. Maybe one day. Hopefully the end of the month when Defy U's playing with Duel on that co-headliner bill on May 29th. Really good lineup. And speaking of Defy U, I was asked to bump a show coming up on Saturday. Mosh for Charity down at Collab Arts in New Brunswick. Got Defy U headlining with Depressionista, Insanity Plea, Head Check, Heathens, and Child of Rage. Joey from Defy U is also in Head Check. I saw Head Check with Life Force just the other weekend. Really cool local band. Cool straight edge band. Very cool. Joey plays the guitar net. He is the vocalist in Defy U, who are really good live. I saw them at the Williams Center back in March. Good band. Good shows coming up. Good causes coming up. Make it out to one. Gonna be a lot of fun. And of course, Spy is playing tonight at the Cinco de Mayo. Dude, you probably still have some time to get down there. Go see Spy. I saw Spy with Poison the Well April 10th. Really good band. Cool band. Really cool.

explain the Cinco de Mayo too. I'm going to keep talking about this multiple times on the show tonight. So if you want to see Spy, they are in New Brunswick this evening. I don't know what time they're going on. They might have gone on already, but I highly doubt that. Maybe you have time. I got Defy You coming up next. This is Mad Dog, and we're going to hear No Retreat here on Hardcore Reality.

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Hardcore Reality, newer, younger, straight edge band. Debuted them on the show last week. Good stuff. I saw them at that Life Force show a couple weekends ago now. Good energy, good sound. I like them a lot. And playing bass in that band is a kid named Paul, who sent me his other band just the other day to play on the show tonight. We're going to play them tonight. They're called Disobey. This track was recorded in a basement. I love that dedication, recording a song in the basement. Sounds really cool. Awesome sound. They're playing June 20th with All Out War at a Minty Fresh show at, of course, Locals Bar in Manalapan. I hope to make it out to that one. I'm yet to make it out to a Minty Fresh show, but maybe that will finally be the one. They played a bunch of shows, but I believe that's their next show coming up.

I hope to make it out to that one. I'm yet to make it out to a Minty Fresh show, but maybe that will finally be the one. They played a bunch of shows, but I believe that's their next show coming up. Gonna be a good one. This is their track, Untrustworthy, and then after that, we're going to play some Forced, since the kid who sings in Forced sings in Changes. All good stuff here on 89.5 FM WSOU Hardcore Reality. 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

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That's off the new Terror record. Came out back on April 24th called Still Suffer. I dig it a lot. If you didn't know, I took over the music director position on Friday, and that was actually the first song I added under my term for daytime rotation. I don't think it's been getting spun a lot during the day, so we're going to spin it right now. You just heard it. I like it a lot. It's got a Hot Water music feature on it. Cool stuff. Good album. Check it out if you haven't. Very short, but it's all killer, no filler. Lots of other good stuff coming out this month on Friday. You got new Forced Order. They got an EP coming out. I believe it's called Undying Spirit. Looking forward to it. Forced Order like broke up a while ago, and then they got back together, and now they're putting out new music at long last. I'm going to play them up next with My Will Never Dies. And then the month is ending, May 29th, with the new Balmora album. Called Within These Graven Halls, I think. I'm forgetting the name of it. Something long like that. But very good. A couple singles they put off of that one out. And I'm going to play one of those after Force Order. The most recent one called Inheritance and Solitude. And then one more song from this year. We got Crush Your Soul with Style Dominates here on Hardcore Reality 89.5.

off of Satisfaction is the Death of Desire here on WSOU's Hardcore Reality. See Hatebreed play that record in full at Heckfest this summer, July 4th weekend. Jackson Township, down the shore. Gonna be fun at the Dome. It's a turf field in there, so you gotta bring a pair of cleats if you want to mosh. Gonna be a fun time. Hopefully we'll do some promo for that. I don't know yet. Stay tuned. Might even be exciting news on the show next week. Stay tuned. I don't know. Things might happen. We definitely have at least one giveaway coming up, though. At least one. I'm not going to say what it is in case it falls through, but I think there's at least one coming up. It's for a good one, too. I got Length of Time coming up next. I've been playing a lot of Length of Time on the show recently, mainly Shame to His Weakness, Modern World. But I'm going to switch it up with a different song, one we played before, but we haven't played it in a while, called Short Timer. I love this one. I love this record. Then I got Recon coming up with Armageddon and then Shelter Metamorphosis. I've been listening to a lot of Shelter lately. I don't know why, but Mantra's a really fun album. They're just a really fun sounding band, I think. Very positive. Good stuff. Good stuff. And then stay tuned. Money Pit, 9:30. Hear what Ant Money has to play this week. Some fun stuff. Some stuff we play frequently, but still, always fun to see what Ant Money himself wants to hear on this show, because how could you not love E-Town Concrete? But that's coming up at 9:30. We got Length of Time up next. This is Short Timer here on WSOU.

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Hardcore Reality Magnitude playing down in Philadelphia, I believe 2 weekends from now. I forget what label it is. They're playing in Philadelphia, though. Gonna be a fun show. I believe that's the same weekend Cold World is playing. I've talked about it on the show before, and I'm forgetting the name of the show. Embarrassing. Speaking of shows, though, Garwood this week, not weekend, because it's on a Thursday. In Garwood this week, 7 Seconds is playing with Mouthpiece, who got back together for some reunion shows, finally playing in Dirty Jersey. I will be at that one. Kind of inconveniently timed because I have finals this week, but nonetheless, we make it work. But looking forward to this one. Seeing Mouthpiece. Gonna be a fun time. I got some Earth Crisis coming up after that, and then Dying Wish. I don't play too much Dying Wish on this show, but early Dying Wish, very good. So we're gonna play some. So coming up next, we got Mouthpiece, What Remains, then Earth Crisis, then some Dying Wish here on 89.5 FM WSOU. Stay tuned for 9:30 when we got the return of The Money Pit featuring Ant Money from E-Town Concrete. Don't go anywhere. It's Hardcore Reality on the Lattice Rock.

What up? What up? This is your boy, Ant Money, with another edition of The Money Pit on WSOU's Hardcore Reality. First up, we got a band that I think is doing their thing right now. They're carrying the torch for the next generation of New York hardcore. They're from the forgotten borough of Staten Island, which is right over the bridge from Elizabeth, E-Town. Grew up very, you know, it's very similar. It's like Staten Island's like the New Jersey of New York in a way. but these guys have been doing

in her thing. Just got off tour with Terror, and they're always on the road. They're actually playing a show in Brooklyn in 2 weeks at the Music Hall of Williamsburg. This is Combust with their banger, Belly of the Beast.

Underground Music Hall of Williamsburg. I believe we're going to be doing ticket giveaways for that show. Good stuff. I think that's May 17th. Going to be really good. Music Hall of Williamsburg is closing down this year, so if you like the Music Hall of Williamsburg, try and get out there. I saw Zabalba there back in February. Really fun show. Good stuff. I got Fury of Five coming up next. Taking Respect, then Drop Off Point, band from New Zealand, with their track featuring J-Way from Bayway, here on Horrorcore Reality on Monday, 89.5.

year spent cold here on 89.5 FM WSOU. Hardcore Reality. Can't believe the show's over already. That went by really fast tonight. You know, it's kind of been dragging these past couple weeks just because it's been so quiet in the station, but that went by really fast, I gotta say. Maybe you're tuned in from the spy show right now. If you are, why? Listen to the band. I don't know. Has Spy gone on yet? I'm sure it's a great show going on right now down at the beautiful, world-famous Cinco de Mayo. Lots of shows coming up at the Cinco de Mayo as it gets warmer out. Gonna be a lot of fun. Looking forward to it. Good stuff. Ending it off with Indecision tonight, Disregard, and then Playing Dead with Turmoil. Turmoil with Playing Dead, not the other way around. It's been a long day. My name is DJ CJ. I'll be here with you next Monday on Hardcore Reality. I used that joke twice tonight. I'm sorry. But have a good night. Have a wonderful week. Wish me luck with my finals. Goodbye. Here's Indecision.

Lady by Styx and some Meatloaf here on 89.5 WSOU's For the Record, the best in underground 70s rock and vinyl. My name's Chris, and we are here today on May 4th. May the 4th be with you. A special legal I actually made myself for Star Wars Day. So if you celebrate, happy Star Wars Day to you. It's great to be here. Of course, Star Wars, a quintessential movie of the 1970s. 1977, A New Hope came out. That is the very first Star Wars. I don't care what anybody says. I know there's the prequel movies, but that was really the first Star Wars movie, and that's coming from a college student. That's who's saying that right now. But yeah, I mean, happy Star Wars Day. Again, quintessential in the 1970s. But this is For the Record, and again, it's a great night to be here. It's the last one of the semester, so we're going to make it a lot of fun. The Knicks are on right now. They're currently beating the Sixers, and I'm a massive Knicks fan, and Brunson just hit another shot, so that was just fantastic to see in game one of the second round. But anyway, let's talk some segments. At 10:20, you'll have the cover to cover, where we play a song from the 70s and then cover of that song, and we'll see which one is better. This is actually a really tough one, to be honest with you. The first one's a classic. The second one, a very good cover of it, around the same time, actually, so we'll have to see. Then at around 10:40 to 10:45, around there, we will have Soundcheck, the live music blog, where we typically play five straight live songs, but today we are only doing four because I have four pretty lengthy songs, and there's some great classics and some great live versions in there that I'll have for you later. And then, of course, at 11 o'clock, we have the Neil Drop Hour, where we play two live vinyl records, something you don't hear too often on the FM airwaves, and you can't wait to see what it is. Two very interesting, two very different ones. I'll have to go over those when we get there. But if you can't wait to see, check out WSU_FTR on Instagram. They are posted and ready to rock. But until then, we're going to get back to the music, and I have a little tribute here. Rest in peace to Dave Mason. We haven't, covered him just yet, and it's very sad, and such a great song between me, myself, now my former co-host Joe. We love this song, so I'm going to play it. Some Dave Mason, Bread, and Fleetwood Mac here on 89.5 WSU's For the Record.

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Some Fleet with Mac here on 89.5 WSOU's For the Record. My name is Chris, and again, this is For the Record, best in underground 70s rock and vinyl. And, you know, before I start talking about Fleet with Mac, I mean, the Knicks are up 31 points. You have Tyler Kolek in with 10 minutes to go in a round, two game one situation, so that's just unbelievable. And he just got a steal, so I don't think I'm going to have to talk about the Knicks anymore tonight, but, you know, what lovely things happening in Madison Square Garden right now. Anyway, Fleet with Mac, I mean, they're just one of those bands that I as someone who never got to see them, obviously in their prime, but even just in general, I need them to get back together. And I know there's been very shallow rumors of that happening, but I think a Fleetwood Mac reunion, it wouldn't have the juice that Oasis had, because it was different, because Oasis had such a big fight. But I know Fleetwood Mac, don't get me wrong, they've had their own drama, you know, in interband, whether who's dating who, and I know I've heard a lot from a lot of different people, but I think it would be such a big deal for you know, Stevie Nicks, and Lindsey Buckingham and all the others to get back together, and at least those two to get back together. I mean, Stevie Nicks and Lindsey Buckingham, I'd pay a couple $100 just to see them together. I mean, and that's basically, you know, not basically Fleetwood Mac, but, you know, it's pretty close to it. So, for what it's worth, I think you gotta keep hoping. You know, I know if they teased it a little bit, but hopefully we can see a Fleetwood Mac reunion in the near future. You know, if it's getting late. Yeah, it's getting late early, that's for sure. But anyway, it's time for the cover to cover. 10:22, so a little later. But I got the Bee Gees today, and you know how much I love the Bee Gees. I always love playing them. Technically, I actually have two separate segments of Bee Gees today, and I'll explain it much later during the second needle drop. But the cover to cover, More Than a Woman by the Bee Gees, and then covered by Tavares, More Than a Woman as well. And they're both very different. They're both classics. Obviously, More Than a Woman by the Bee Gees is fantastic, but we'll have to see what you all think of this cover to cover. We're going to play it right now here on 89.5 WSOU's For the Record.

0: More Than the Woman by the Bee Gees and Tavares here on 89.5 WSU's For the Record. I am Chris, and that was the cover to cover. And we have a very, very, very experienced expert here to analyze the cover to cover. And I need the thoughts right now.
1: I like the original more.
0: Thank you, Paige. She likes the original more. I have to agree. You know, the original is such a classic. Obviously, the Bee Gees are such a classic. But hey, great cover. It's always good to have a great cover to cover. There's nothing ever bad about that. That's for sure. But coming up next, this next song specifically, and I'm going to kind of delve into this later as well. We got to go classic Jersey Shore sound because, of course, it's almost the summer. I mean, it's the last show before I head home for the summer. I'll probably be back in a couple weeks, but, I'm not going to be on a consistent schedule, unfortunately, with work and with just different summer activities. But anyway, the Jersey Shore sound, such a unique sound, such a sound that was created by so many different people, first of all, so many different artists that, you know, throughout Asbury Park, throughout just the entire, you know, strip down the shore. So this one in particular, not as well known, I added last summer, actually, I remember adding the song, I have it on vinyl, by a guy named Gary U.S. Bonds. Pretty, you know, up there in age these days. He still performs, though. I actually saw him last summer, and he produced a lot with, you guessed it, Bruce Springsteen, and this is a very Jersey Shore-ish sounding song, to be honest with you. And of course, we're going to have some Springsteen later in the live block. I mean, how could I not? But this is a very, you know, Jersey Shore song. It really reminds me just of the beach of, you know, New Jersey. So hopefully you'll like it. I got that, Toto and Jerry Rafferty. A little bit of a summer block here on 89.5 WSOU's For the Record.

You know, New Jersey. So hopefully you'll like it. I got that, Toto, and Jerry Rafferty. A little bit of a summer block here on 89.5 WSOU's For the Record.

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Right down the line by Jerry Rafferty here on 89.5 WSOU's For the Record. I'm Chris, best in underground 70s rock and vinyl. It's good to be with you on this Monday night, the last one of the semester for myself. I will be moving out on Saturday, and I'll be back probably in a couple weeks, but don't worry, you got me for another 2 years, so I'll be doing this show for much, much longer, 3-4 years by the end of my college career, but we still got a lot left in the tank, don't you worry. It is now that time, 10:45, soundcheck the live music block again. Instead of five, we're doing four straight live songs, so it's still a little

Sponsor, don't you worry, because you got a 9 minute, a 6 minute, another 6 minute, and a 4 minute song. So you got a lot of listening to do, that's for sure. But the question is, what is the next concert that is coming up? Let me take a look here. So I got Bruce again next Thursday, so that'll be good. And then this isn't a concert, but the Paul McCartney album's coming out in a couple weeks, so that'll be good. Then I'm going to the Monmouth. I forgot the exact name of it, but it's a celebration of 250 years of the country, as well as the opening of the Bruce Springsteen American Music Archives, like the official museum building. They're having a big concert, Bruce and Bon Jovi, on the same day, probably playing together at some point, so that would be quite the unbelievable show. I got tickets to that a couple weeks ago, so I can't wait for that. But, you know, listen, there's nothing like a good live concert, especially in the 1970s, so just to have what's coming up, I'm just so excited. And, you know, I got Rush later in the summer. I got Bon Jovi by himself later in the summer. So it should be a lot of fun. I'll talk about those later. But anyway, it's time to get to the live music. I got four guys. And again, the Knicks have just won, by the way. So speaking of the Garden, four guys that have probably played the Garden at some point. Maybe this first one, Don McLean. You can guess what song it is. It's 8 minutes long. You probably guess what it is. But I don't know if he's played the Garden, actually. Probably not, if I'm being honest. But maybe he opened for somebody. I don't know. He does have the song, though, so you gotta love his one. There's actually, he has a couple songs, but you gotta love the song, which you'll see what it is in a second. Then some Chicago, Stevie Wonder, and ending with the Boss here on 89.5 WSU's For the Record.

0: son. Can we slide right into your convoy there?
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Quarter to three by the boss here on 89.5 WSOU's. For the record, the best in underground 70s rock and vinyl. I'm Chris, and you know, listen, that's just such a great song. And listen, there's parallels to it, because I played Gary U.S. Bonds earlier. That's actually a Gary U.S. Bonds song that Bruce performed quite a lot in the 1970s, and that was an electric version, I believe, from a bar in London. So you never know where you'll hear it. But it is time for the needle drop. It's 11:11, actually, make a wish. And it's time for the needle drop. Verse one of today, Burning Love, and his hits from his movies by Elvis Presley. Certainly an interesting one. Came out in 1972, and it's a lot of like a compilation of what Elvis did in the late 60s, early 70s. It's obviously Elvis. I mean, Elvis is so iconic to so many people, so hopefully you enjoy it. I really like Elvis. It's actually, this album, you'll hear it, believe me, it is from 1972. I found it in a bin in a music store, and it actually says, coming in early 1973, Elvis' satellite album, Aloha from Hawaii. One of the most famous live albums of all time. Can you believe that? Listen, that what a great artist he was. And now we're going to start the record. But Elvis, such a great artist. Of course, passing away in 1977. Very sad. And we'll see how this sounds on For the Record today. Burning Love kicks us off. A classic on 89.5 WSOU For the Record.

Quién es el alma deep freshana, huele a limpia rosa temprana. 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

0: on 89.5 WSOU, and happy Cinco de Mayo on that last song. Wow, mariachi band, you got the whole thing going. And honestly, you never know with Elvis, especially back in his early days. So those were, you know, a lot of people don't know Elvis was a movie star, and he was in so many movies back then. So that was just another one of his, honestly, as a compilation of a bunch of different songs. So that's great to hear. But now it's time to switch that record. We have an interesting one for the second record. We have Guilty by Barbra Streisand, 1980. But the catch here, and I mentioned it before, I alluded to it before, that we have multiple kind of hits of the Bee Gees here, because this record specifically was produced by Barry Gibb, who is the infamous voice of the Bee Gees, along with Robin Gibb, of course, and Maurice Gibb. Honestly, all three of them, the brothers, all had such beautiful voices. But I mean, he was obviously the lead singer, you know, the one that's in the middle of the Saturday Night Fever album, you know, they're in like the cloud. But Barry Gibb, you can very much hear the Bee Gees' influence on this, and marked a very important time in the Bee Gees' career, because now they've shifted from being the prime concert producer, so they played live for so long, and they were so popular, and they were kind of shifting out of the mainframe at the turn of 1980, so then they became producers, and this was the biggest, probably one of the biggest albums that, you know, ABG produced, because they got all did different things, but Barry Gibb specifically produced this one, and Guilty, the title track, the first song that you're about to hear in about 2 minutes or so, or not even, like a minute, it's a duet with Barry Gibb between him and Barbra Streisand. So it should be an interesting one. Should be a fun one. I gotta go start it. So Paige is gonna tell you about her day as she always does. So Paige, I'm gonna give you the headphones. I'm gonna switch the record.
1: I don't know why he handed me the case of the record, but hi. I also don't know why he wants me to talk about my day. I didn't really have an interesting day today. It's the start of finals week here at Seton Hall, so just been kind of hanging out, studying all day. But excited to hear this next record. Very tired, but thanks for hanging out with us. Thanks for listening to For the Record. It's going to be a good one. Chris is getting it started. I hear the crinkling. Any second now.

Guilty by Barbara Streisand, the Needle Drop Hour here on 89.5 WSOU. My name is Chris. This is For the Record, the best in underground 70s rock and vinyl, the final and air break of the semester. Wow. But, I mean, first of all, what a great side of an album. I mean, I really had never listened to that before, so just to hear it, I know it was pretty big in 1980. So the fact that, I mean, just Barbara Streisand, just a phenomenal voice, especially back then. And then, obviously, Barry Gibb being the producer, you could definitely hear that Bee Gees influence, even though it's an 80s record, technically, 1980. Again, our time period's 1968 to 1981, because similar to The River by Bruce Springsteen, you hear the 70s influence in the 80s. So we like to play a little bit into the 80s as well, so that way you can really hear that influence that the 70s had on the 80s. And last week, with Joe and Brett's final show, they really went heavy on the 80s, that's for sure. I mean, Born in the USA, that doesn't get any more 1980s than that, but you really hear the influence that the 1970s have had, not just on the 80s, but everywhere. I mean, on all of our other specialty shows, and I know some of the other ones are definitely heavier than what we play, but you hear just kind of the groundwork being laid in the 1970s to what happen in these different genres as time has gone on, and especially with a guy like Elvis and, you know, Zeppelin and the different influential bands, Zeppelin, the Beatles. I mean, we play the Beatles a lot as well. So just to see the influence that they have, it's truly unbelievable. But listen, it was a great, great semester. It was a great year. In fact, I know Joe and Brett are officially done with For the Record. Very sad. I was pretty sad about that myself, actually. But it's going to be me for another 2 years. So how about that, huh? More 70s with me. All I'm going to keep doing is getting more records, listening to more live music, listening to more deep cuts to show you all. I really do enjoy finding these songs I've never heard before, especially on these needle drops. I mean, you never know what you're going to hear on a needle drop with these vinyls I find just all around the place. So nothing like it. I can't wait to keep it going, but I'll probably see you in a couple weeks. You know, it'll probably be around that. I would like to be here at least every other week over the summer, but we'll figure it out. Definitely, first of all, so follow WSU_FTR for all the updates, all the graphics, all the silly pictures, all the vinyl pictures. You want to see what's going on, so please, please follow that on Instagram if you have that. Absolutely keep it updated. I'll certainly be keeping it updated as summer goes on. But yeah, that's all I got. Chris, that's me, signing off for now. I'll see you in a couple weeks. But For the Record, love you. Love you all. Long live 70s rock. We'll finish with The Wings and Todd Rundgren here on 89.5 WSOU's For the Record.

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Now, we're celebrating the sound that built it. 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

Programming on WSOU has been made possible thanks to the New York Yankees. The Yankees toast the Tampa Bay Rays on Friday, May 22nd at 7.05 p.m. for Giancarlo Stanton basketball jersey night. 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
1: Good morning. My name is Luciana, giving you the news on Seton Hall's Pirate Radio WSOU. It is currently 7:19. In local news this morning, public schools in Belleville, New Jersey are closed again today, and a state of emergency remains in connection with Sunday's massive fire that started in a mattress factory. The fire is still smoldering this morning, and the area on Cortland Street has smoky conditions. Windy conditions caused the fire to spread quickly. The fire destroyed the warehouse as well as two other nearby warehouses and two homes and impacted other businesses. The case is under investigation. In other news, animal rights groups have struck a deal to purchase 1,500 beagles from a controversial Wisconsin breeding facility at the center of recent protests. Big Dog Ranch Rescue and Center for a Humane Economy says they're acquiring the dogs from Ridgeland Farms, which had faced criticism for supplying animals for medical research. Their agreement comes after attempted break-ins and clashes with police last month, and officials say efforts are now underway to secure the remaining 500 dogs as part of a broader rescue operation. Today, we are looking at a high of 85 and a low of 64 with light rain in the morning, then becoming partly cloudy. Tomorrow will be a high of 67 and a low of 49 with rain showers throughout the day. In traffic this morning, the George Washington inbound upper has about over 90-minute delays because of emergency maintenance blocking the left lane. The lower has about 35 to 40-minute delays. The outbound upper and lower are doing okay. 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
2: Good morning. My name is Luciana, giving you the news on Seton Hall's Pirate Radio WSOU. It is currently 7:50. In local news this morning, airlines continue to fill in schedule gaps left by the shutdown of Spirit Airlines over the weekend. Allegiant Airlines and Breeze Airways just started flying out of Atlantic City International last year, and Breeze announced that they will start local service later this year to Myrtle Beach, South Carolina, and Orlando, Fort Myers, and West Palm Beach, Florida. Allegiant announced stranded local Spirit customers can earn up to half off in rewards points on certain flights through May 12th. In other news, six Iranian vessels were destroyed after they opened fire on U.S. warships today in the Strait of Hormuz. U.S. Central Command leader Admiral Brad Cooper said they were Iranian small boats and added that he strongly advised Iran to steer clear of U.S. forces during Operation Project Freedom, the new effort U.S. forces launched to wrestle away control from the Strait from Iran. In traffic this morning, the Lincoln inbound has about 40 to 45 minute delays, and the outbound is doing okay. The Holland inbound has a travel time of 35 to 40 minutes from the Turnpike and 50 to 55 minutes from Route 1 and 9. The outbound is doing okay. Today we are looking at a high of 85 and a low of 64 with light rain in the morning, then becoming partly cloudy. Tomorrow will be a high of 67 and a low of 49 with rain showers throughout the day. 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
1: Good morning. My name is Luciana, giving you the news on Seton Hall's Pirate Radio WSOU. It is currently 8:24. In local news this morning, Yankees legendary broadcaster John Sterling is dead at the age of 87. His son confirmed his father died at the hospital in Englewood following complications from a heart attack. Sterling had been living in Edgewater. He was the voice of the Yankees on the radio for 36 years, calling more than 5,400 regular season games and more than 200 playoff games. He retired in 2024. In other news, the Supreme Court is allowing mail order access to an abortion pill. The High Court issued an emergency order Monday to give the justices more time to consider the issue. On Friday, a federal three-judge panel halted a federal rule that allowed mifepristone to be prescribed through telemedicine and then delivered by mail. In traffic this morning, the George Washington inbound upper has over 90-minute delays due to a crash that on the right lane that's blocked near the exit for the Henry Hudson Parkway. The lower has about 35 to 40-minute delays. The outbound upper and lower are doing okay. Today we are looking at a high of 85 and a low of 64 with light rain in the morning and then becoming partly cloudy. Tomorrow will be a high of 67 and a low of 49 with rain showers throughout the day. 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

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The Marlboro Law Firm handles cases in New York and New Jersey and concentrates its practice on multiple plaintiff lawsuits, including class action cases. More information is available at 212-991-8960 or fightwagetheft.com. 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

Programming on WSOU has been made possible thanks to the New York Yankees. The Yankees host the Tampa Bay Rays on Friday, May 22nd at 7:05 p.m. for Giancarlo Stanton Basketball Jersey Night. 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

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Mankind has got to know his limitations.

That was Taste of Regret by Of Mice and Men here on 89.5 FM WSOU. I hope everyone is doing well. My name is DJ Jagger. I'm going to be your DJ for the next couple of hours. I'm happy to be spending this time with you. I had a lot of shows as of recently. By a lot, I mean like two. But still, I'm really happy to talk about both of them and all of the bands that I saw this past week. Starting off with Static Dress, who I saw perform at Rough Trade Below. Such a cool little intimate show. They did a signing afterwards. I got to meet them. They were incredibly nice. And

That was the bomb. The bomb. Nope. Just bombed to a knife fight by the Barbarians of California here on 89.5 FM WSOU. I saw them. When did I see them? I think I saw them when I was in Vegas. They played a small, like, again, a very intimate show, a very small venue. That was my first exposure to them as well. And they were incredible. I love them so much. Another band I love so much is Mood Ring, who have released an album this year, last March, I believe. It's incredible. It's one of my favorite albums that have come out in recent time, and this is one of my favorite songs off said album. This is Bleed Enough by Mood Ring here on 89.5 FM WSOU.

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1: Job openings rose slightly in March. A pleasant good morning, everyone. It is 10:50, and I'm Dan Worrell here with your 89.5 News Update. The number of job openings rose slightly in March. The Labor Department says 6.9 million jobs were available, which is about 100,000 from February. Hiring also increased by more than 500,000 during the month, with little change in the number of associations. According to the JOLTS report, finance and insurance led the increase in available jobs last month. In other news, police are searching for 3 suspects in connection with a deadly stabbing in an alleyway in a theater district. Police say a 39-year-old man was stabbed multiple times about the body around 11:30 last night outside a restaurant on 43rd Street between Broadway and 6th Avenue, right by the Stephen Sondheim Theater. He was rushed to the hospital where he was pronounced dead. Police say 3 men took off from the scene and a motive is being investigated. Now looking at your roadways, if you're traveling on the GWB inbound upper deck, there is a 60-minute delay while the lower deck has a 25 to 30-minute wait time and outbound is clear. Shifting your attention over to the Lincoln inbound, there's a 10-minute wait time while the outbound is clear. And lastly on the Holland, there's a 15 to 20-minute from the New Jersey Turnpike and a 15 to 20-minute from Route 1 and 9, but the outbound is clear. It is currently 71 degrees here on the beautiful campus of Seton Hall University. Reporting for WSOU, I'm Dan Worrell. Have a great day.
2: Thank you so much, Darren, for that news update. If you're just tuning in, hello, my name is DJ Jagger. I'm going to be your DJ for the next couple of hours. And happy Cinco de Mayo. Completely forgot to say that during my first couple on-air breaks. I'm so sorry. But to celebrate this wonderful Cinco de Mayo, I have some giveaways for you. This first giveaway is for a pair of tickets to see August Burns Red on May 13th at the Brooklyn Paramount. Again, that is tickets to see August Burns Red on May 13th at the Brooklyn Paramount. That will be coming up at 11:30, but until then, I'm going to end off this hour with 2 Minutes Hate by Exodus, One Day Closer to the End of the World by Cattle Decap, and What Have You Done by Within Temptation. 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

Stranger Than Fiction by Bad Religion here on 89.5 FM WSOU. I hope you're all doing well. My name is DJ Jagger. I'm your DJ for a little under 2 hours now. I can't wait to play all this fun stuff I have queued up. Also my favorite songs. But until then, I do have a giveaway to announce. We're doing a giveaway at 11:30 for a pair of tickets to see August Burns Red on May 13th at the Brooklyn Paramount in Brooklyn, New York. Again, that's a pair of tickets to see August Burns Red on May 13th at the Brooklyn Paramount in Brooklyn, New York. That's going to be happening in a little over 20 minutes. But until then, I have Devise Destroy, the outro to Lamb of God's latest album, followed up with For the Record by Fever 333. 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

0: metal, alt-rock, grunge, and the hunkering down of our metal stalwarts from years prior. WSOU played all of it. This is a big one from 1994.
1: We don't fake it. We just take it.

Tones Away by Baroness here on 89.5 FM WSOU. It's finally time for our giveaway for a pair of tickets to see August Burns Red on May 13th at the Brooklyn Paramount in Brooklyn, New York. Again, that is a pair of tickets to see August Burns Red at... I cannot speak today. I don't know why. I'm just too excited about this giveaway. For a pair of tickets to see August Burns Red on May 13th at the Brooklyn Paramount in Brooklyn, New York, all you have to do to win is call 973-761-9768 or 973-761-WSOU. I'm going to be looking for caller number 13. Up next, I have Whitewashed by August Burns Red, followed up with That's Life, Carry Me Home by The Gloom in the Corner here on WSOU 89.5.

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1: Trump brings back presidential fitness test award. A pleasant good morning, everyone. It is 11:51, and I'm Dan Worrell here with your 89.5 news update. President Trump signed a proclamation in the Oval Office to restore the award this morning. This comes after Trump reestablished the President's Council on Sports, Fitness, and Nutrition, as well as the fitness test last year. The fitness test was replaced by the Presidential Youth Fitness Program during former President Obama's second term. In other news, Elon Musk is marking the end of his SEC lawsuit with a $1.5 million settlement. The tech billionaire settled the lawsuit, which accused him of failing to properly disclose the stock he was amassing in Twitter in violation of security laws. According to a SEC legal filing, Musk consented to the settlement without admitting or denying the allegations, and it permanently restrains and enjoins Musk Trust from violating the Securities Exchange Act of 1934. And now looking at your roadways, if you're traveling on the GWB inbound upper deck, there is a 45 to 60 minute wait time, while the lower deck has a 25 to 30 minute wait time, and the outbound is clear. Shifting your attention over to the Lincoln, both the inbound and outbound is clear. And lastly, on the Holland inbound, there's a 5 to 10 minute from the New Jersey Turnpike and a 10 to 15 from Route 1 and 9, but the outbound is clear. It is currently 75 degrees here on the beautiful campus of Seton Hall University. Reporting for WSOU, I'm Dan Worrell. Have a great rest of your day.
2: Thank you so much, Darren, for that news update. It's me, DJ Jagger, tuning in one last time before the hour ends to let you know that if you missed out on the August Burns

giveaway. Do not worry, we have another one coming up at 12:30, excuse me, for a pair of tickets to see Archspire on May 6th at Gramercy Theater. Winners will also be entered into a grand prize for a vinyl and a t-shirt. Again, that is a pair of tickets to see Archspire on May 6th at Gramercy Theater with a grand prize of vinyl and a t-shirt. But until then, I have some Bring Me the Horizon. I saw them recently at their Madison Square Garden show, which was such a fun show. They're such a good live band. I'm not usually one to be like, wow, the production on this tour was insane. It felt like I was playing like a PlayStation 2 video game. It was awesome. Production was awesome. They are great performers. Ali's a great frontman, and I have Obey featuring Youngblood by Bring Me the Horizon, and then

ending up the hour with Beyond the Dream by Sepultura off their final EP. All that and more here on 89.5 FM WSOU.

0: That's right. You're not dreaming. We're back. 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

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I just want to pop. Well, first of all, hello. My name's DJ Jagger. This is my last hour DJing for you guys right now. But yeah, I just want to pop in to let you know that we have a giveaway coming up at 12:30 for a pair of tickets to see Arch Spire on May 6th at Gramercy Theater in New York. Winners will also be entered into a grand prize for a vinyl and a t-shirt again. So something you don't want to miss out on. It's a pair of tickets to see Arch Spire on May 6th at Gramercy Theater, as well as the chance to win a vinyl and a t-shirt. You do not want to miss out on that. But until then, I have a song off the new Seven Dust album. This is Construct. And then after that, we have March of the Pigs by Nine Inch Nails. All that and more here on 89.5 FM WSOU.

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1: Secretary of State Rubio to meet with Pope Leo. A pleasant good afternoon, everyone.

plans to have a frank conversation about U.S. policy with Leo. President Trump has criticized the first American pontiff in recent weeks after Leo has spoken out against the war in Iran. In other news, former New York City Mayor Rudy Giuliani has emerged from a previously unreported coma during a life-threatening health scare. It was reported that Giuliani was hospitalized for pneumonia over the weekend and had been on a ventilator for a time. It was unknown that the former New York City mayor had been had

I Don't Want to Be Me by Type O Negative here on 89.5 FM WSOU. It is time for our giveaway for a pair of tickets to see Arch Spire on May 6th at Gramercy Theater. Winners will be entered into a grand prize for a vinyl and a t-shirt. Again, that is a pair of tickets to see Arch Spire on May 6th at Gramercy Theater, where winners will be entered into a grand prize for a vinyl and a t-shirt. I'm going to be looking for caller number 11. Up next, I have some Arch Spire followed up with Hurt People by Mud Vein, all that and more here on 89.5 FM WSOU.

WSOU. I just wanted to sign off real quick. This is my last time going on air. This is my last time going on air in the 10 to 1 slot. You will hear me again very, very soon. But until then, I have these last three songs queued up for you. I have 2 Minutes Hate by Exodus, Living After Midnight by Judas Priest, and Infecting the Crypts by Suffocation. 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

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Now, we're celebrating the sound that built it. 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

Programming on WSOU has been made possible thanks to the New York Yankees. 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

Programming on WSOU is supported by the Marlboro Law Firm, an employment law firm representing workers in wage theft lawsuits concerning unpaid overtime, minimum wage, prevailing wages, stolen tips, off-the-clock work, and other unpaid wage claims. The Marlboro Law Firm handles cases in New York and New Jersey and concentrates its practice on multiple plaintiff lawsuits, including class action cases. More information is available at 212-991-8960 or fightwagestheft.com. That's fightwagestheft.com.

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You matter. 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A message from the New Jersey Department of Human Services.

Programming on WSOU is supported by the Marlboro Law Firm, an employment law firm representing workers in wage theft lawsuits concerning unpaid overtime, minimum wage, prevailing wages, stolen tips, off-the-clock work, and other unpaid wage claims. The Marlboro Law Firm handles cases in New York and New Jersey and concentrates its practice on multiple plaintiff lawsuits, including class action cases. More information is available at 212-991-8960 or fightwagetheft.com. That's fightwagetheft.com.

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of Soulflare here on 89.5 WSOU. Just coming on here quickly to remind you that at 7:30, we're going to give away a pair of tickets to see Archspire May 6th. That is tomorrow at the Gramercy Theater. And winners will be entered into a grand prize for a vinyl and t-shirt. Again, that's coming around 7:30. I'll come on again to remind you guys. But up next, we got Thrice. Keep it here.

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Rattlehead by Megadeth here on 89.5 WSOU. Just coming on here again to remind you, in case you missed it, that at 7:30 we're giving away a pair of tickets to see Archspire tomorrow at the Gramercy Theater. Winners will also be entered into a grand prize for a vinyl and t-shirt, but that's coming around at 7:30. Up next

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My Own Summer by Deftones here on 89.5 WSOU. This is the last time I'm going on to remind you guys that at 7:30 you guys can win a ticket to see Archspire tomorrow at the Gramercy Theater. Winners will also be entered into a grand prize for a vinyl and t-shirt. Coming up next, you guys, we got some Seven Dust. Keep it here.

Hit the Lights, a classic Metallica tune for you here on 89.5 FM. Ladies and gentlemen, now is the time you can call in to win a pair of tickets to see Archspire tomorrow at Gramercy Theater. Winners will be entered into a grand prize for a vinyl and t-shirt. I am looking for caller number 13. Best of luck.

Congratulations to our winner receiving that prize for Archspire. If you guys did not win, fear not. We are giving away another pair of tickets around 8 o'clock to see Bloodywood. So that should be a good show. But yeah, so just coming on here to let you guys know about that. Coming up next, you guys, we got Clutch. Keep it here.

Clutch here on 89.5 WSOU. Just coming on here to remind you guys that at 8 o'clock we're giving away a pair of tickets to see Bloody Wood tomorrow at Irving Plaza. Should be a good show. But 8 o'clock we are giving away tickets for that. So stay tuned. Keep it here. Up next for you guys, we got Chamber.

Programming on WSOU has been made possible thanks to the New York Yankees. The Yankees host the Tampa Bay Rays on Friday, May 22nd at 7.05 p.m. for Giancarlo Stanton Basketball Jersey Night. 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

Exodus here with Goliath, their newer track released in March, only here on 89.5 WSOU. This is the last time I'm coming on to remind you guys that 8 o'clock, exactly 5 minutes, you guys can see, or you guys can win a ticket to see Bloodywood on tomorrow, May 6th, at Irving Plaza. Up next for you guys, we got Anthrax, and after that song, it will be call-in time. Keep it here.

Death Rider here by Anthrax on 89.5 FM. Ladies and gentlemen, it is now time you guys can call in to win a pair of tickets to see Bloodywood tomorrow at Irving Plaza. Best of luck to you all. 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Keep it here.